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'Cause time is slipping away.

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1: Regulators. We regulate any stealing of his property. We're damn good, too. But you can't be any geek off the street. Gotta be handy with the steel if you know what I mean, earn your keep.

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'Cause time is slipping away.

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Shut up and sleep with me, come on. 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Shut up and sleep with me, come on. And sleep with me. Shut up and sleep with me, come on. Why don't you sleep?

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